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7: We're in the upper 80s and lots of sunshine for the rest of today. High pressure over the area for now. A few clouds passing through overnight. Breezy and upper 50s. And then getting a little gusty on Friday. Will be sunny and a little bit warmer. Going up to 90, should be sunny over the weekend. I'm meteorologist Steve Hamilton and PanhandlePost.com Weather Center.
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0: from Rihanna. Didn't know if you knew it or not, but that song was actually written by Sia. Some other things you might not know about. If you get on Reddit, you're probably going to let others know, and they'll let you know all about it. Are you confused? Well, people on Reddit right now sharing the everyday facts that they somehow didn't learn until much later on in life. Like penguins are birds. Apparently, some people think that they are fish. Pineapples grow from plants on the ground and not on trees. Also, a lot of people on there didn't know that reindeers are real animals and not just Santa's helpers. And if you ever wondered, yes, pickles are really cucumbers.
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6: We're in the upper 80s and lots of sunshine for the rest of today. High pressure over the area for now. Few clouds passing through overnight. Breezy and upper 50s. And then getting a little gusty on Friday. Will be sunny and a little bit warmer. Going up to 90, should be sunny over the weekend. I'm meteorologist Steve Hamilton and PanhandlePost.com Weather Center.
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7: We're in the upper 80s and lots of sunshine for the rest of today. High pressure over the area for now. Few clouds passing through overnight. Breezy and upper 50s. And then getting a little gusty on Friday. Will be sunny and a little bit warmer. Going up to 90.

0: Titanium. A little helping David Guetta right here on a Thursday night with Casey Osborne. Good evening to you. Hope we're having a good one. I'll tell you, I'm a talented person, but not in the way you think. I don't really have any talent, actually, but one thing I can do is catch a chest cold and a head cold in the middle of September when it's been 100 degrees for the last 60 days. This guy right here found a way to do it. Hopefully you're staying healthy. Keep it here. Next hour, we get your nearly impossible trivia question. Your chance to win on the way. We'll do that on the way here in the next 30 minutes. Keep it right here. Bruno Mars on the way with I Just Might Next.
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0: 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The weather, of course, anything but predictable here in the Panhandle, but we got you covered. When storms arrive, we're on the air with the information, all brought to you by some great sponsors, Red Beard Garage and Towing of Alliance and Marker Ag of Scott's Bluff.
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10: We're in the upper 80s and lots of sunshine for the rest of today. High pressure over the area for now. Few clouds passing through overnight, breezy and upper 50s, and then getting a little gusty on Friday. Will be sunny and a little bit warmer. Going up to 90, should be sunny over the weekend. I'm meteorologist Steve Hamilton and PanhandlePost.com Weather Center.
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Oh, yeah. Bruno Mars, it's Risk It All on a Thursday night. And Casey Osborne doing a nearly impossible trivia question. The good thing about this contest, you don't risk anything except maybe, if you're roaming on your cell phone, you got to risk some roaming minutes. But who's roaming nowadays anyway? Here's how it works. I'm going to ask a question. If you think you know the correct answer, let me know. And if you're correct, well, good things are going to happen. Here it is. According to Match.com, 74% of men think that this is a sure sign of commitment. 74% of men, so we're talking about 3 in 4 men basically walking around out there, think this is a sign of commitment, according to Match.com. What do you think it is? First correct answer wins. It's the nearly impossible trivia question right here with Rihanna.

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4: We're in the upper 80s and lots of sunshine for the rest of today. High pressure over the area for now. A few clouds passing through overnight, breezy and upper 50s, and then getting a little gusty on Friday. Will be sunny and a little bit warmer. Going up to 90, should be sunny over the weekend. I'm meteorologist Steve Hamilton and PanhandlePost.com Weather Center.
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0: It's a nearly impossible question with Casey Osborne. In case you're late to the party, here it is again. According to Match.com, 74% of men think this is a sure sign of commitment in a relationship. 74%, almost 3 in 4. What do you think it is?
1: Mine's going to be hugs or kisses.
0: Hugs or kisses. Yeah, that definitely is a good sign, but that is not it.
2: I love you.
0: I love you. Certainly would give you an impression that you're committed, but that's not the answer, no.
3: Leaving a toothbrush there at their house.
0: Leaving a toothbrush at their house is the answer, and you win.
2: Awesome.
0: That's exactly right. Leaving the toothbrush at your house or at the other person's house is a sure sign of commitment. Who am I talking to?
3: This is Mike.
0: All right, Mike, way to go. You got bragging rights tonight. Yeah, if your girlfriend or boyfriend leaving their toothbrush at your house, well, you know what that means.
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4: We're in the upper 80s and lots of sunshine for the rest of today. High pressure over the area for now. Few clouds passing through overnight. Breezy and upper 50s. And then getting a little gusty on Friday. Will be sunny and a little bit warmer. Going up to 90, should be sunny over the weekend. I'm meteorologist Steve Hamilton in PanhandlePost.com Weather Center.
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5: The upper 80s and lots of sunshine for the rest of today. High pressure over the area for now. Few clouds passing through overnight. Breezy and upper 50s. And then getting a little gusty on Friday. Will be sunny and a little bit warmer. Going up to 90, should be sunny over the weekend. I'm meteorologist Steve Hamilton and PanhandlePost.com Weather Center.
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0: Ed Sheeran doing Bad Habits right here on a Thursday with Casey Osborne. And I think it's safe to say, even though it's still officially summer, summer's over in terms of the weather. I shouldn't say that because we're going to jinx it. I'm going to jinx it. But neither here nor there. It was a good summer at the box office. Some of the best movies of the year in terms of profit. Well, first of all, overall, $4.7 billion was made this summer between May and Labor Day at the movie theater. That's a good chunk of change there. What were the big ones? The Odyssey. These are in no particular order, by the way. Spider-Man, Brand New Day. That might be the biggest movie of the year. Toy Story 5, Disclosure Day, and The Devil Wears Prada 2. Now, the flops, the ones that, didn't contribute in a positive way. Disney's $250 million live-action Mona. Am I saying that right, Mona? I don't think I'm saying that right. I haven't seen it. DC's Supergirl, Big Time Flop, and Masters of the Universe. All three of those did not do well. Miley Cyrus and Shakira on the way.
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9: We're in the upper 80s and lots of sunshine for the rest of today. High pressure over the area for now. A few clouds passing through overnight. Breezy and upper 50s. And then getting a little gusty on Friday. Will be sunny and a little bit warmer. Going up to 90, should be sunny over the weekend. I'm meteorologist Steve Hamilton in PanhandlePost.com Weather Center.
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Out to Dan Niebuhr. He is the head high school football coach down in Naples, Florida. In his first year, three games in, already fired. Why? Well, he's 0-3. Combined score, 166-0.

0: 98.7 Shadron's Hit Music Station and Casey Osborne. Don't forget, we're always online waiting for you. 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
6: We're in the upper 80s and lots of sunshine for the rest of today. High pressure over the area for now. Few clouds passing through overnight, breezy and upper 50s, and then getting a little gusty on Friday. Will be sunny and a little bit warmer. Going up to 90, should be sunny over the weekend. I'm meteorologist Steve Hamilton and PanhandlePost.com Weather Center.
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0: Taking you back there with Britney Spears, her very first hit, Baby. One more time right here with Casey Osmond, Thursday night. Well, it seems like you're spending more time wishing people happy birthday this month than any other month of the year. You're not imagining it. September is actually the most common birth month of the year. And the one date that stands out above the rest for some reason, yesterday, September 9th, is the single most popular birthday on the calendar. So, December 9th, you can imagine what people were doing. Zara Larson's on the way, her latest. Rihanna and Bruno Mars right here. Keep it here with that forecast next.
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8: We're in the upper 80s and lots of sunshine for the rest of today. High pressure over the area for now. A few clouds passing through overnight. Breezy and upper 50s. And then getting a little gusty on Friday. Will be sunny and a little bit warmer. Going up to 90, should be sunny over the weekend. I'm meteorologist Steve Hamilton and PanhandlePost.com Weather Center.
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1: From the northwestern panhandle to the southern Black Hills, you're tuned to Shattern's hit music station, B94.7.